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We'll take care of the music and the local info. Listen on your smart speaker. Just say, hey, Alexa, or OK, Google. 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
1: Welcome back to part two of this evening's Night Watch program. Interesting gospel music, inspiration, and words of encouragement. And now from the Hoppers release titled Great Day, this great song, Jerusalem.

than Sherry Easter, he was guilty of loving me. Now, from Cambridge, Ontario, the Torchman Quartet sing a song, I Should Have Been Crucified.

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We'll take care of the music and the local info. 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

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We'll take care of the music and the local info. 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

It's Dallas Smith and Drop on Country 94.1, Country 1490. Good morning. My name is Chris. Appreciate you joining me here on the show, powered by Canadian Tire. 10:45 right now as we mosey on into your information update in a few moments. 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
1: Chad Brownlee, the way you roll. I'm Sharon Church. I've got your sort of sports report coming up on the other side of 1:30, just after Garth Brooks. But first, here's Morgan Wallen.

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You'll hear news, sports, weather, community events, and we'll keep it fun. Oh, and more great music.

0: Tim Hicks, Going Somewhere. Hey, I'm Sharon Church. It's always a fun day when the street sweepers make it past your house, right? That's what passes for entertainment around my place. And if you can look past the giant potholes, the street looks like $1 million. Stick around, Blake Shelton, Stay Country or Die Trying, coming up next.
1: 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Phil Mount, Vice President.